0: That's Little Boots and a song called New in Town. As we head to a group who've made many, many hits over the years, S Club 7. And this is a song called Don't Stop Moving. That's easier said than done when you reach a certain age.
1: Yeah, come on.

The skies are charcoal gray. It's a dreary downtown day. But at the end of my 30-foot leash,

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1: It's Bohemian Rhapsody. What a wonderful, wonderful hit. It was released on an album, Night at the Opera. It was nearly 6 metres, progressive rock song, and one of the best selling singles of all time, and a defining track in rock history. And that was back in 1975 off that wonderful album. It's that time of day, and we bring you an update on the South Coast Gig Guide to let you know what's going on with the live music scene. And Friday, the second day of October, we'll see up at the Grand Hotel in Bega at 8:30 p.m. tonight. You'll be seeing DJ Walshy, while Ollie Statham will be at the Tathra Bowling Club at 6:30 p.m. Out there at the Tura Beach Country Club, Dave Berry will be performing and entertaining the people at 7:30 p.m. And at 5:30 in the afternoon, there'll be a session. It's called The Session at the Tathra Hotel. Saturday, the 3rd of October, we'll see at the Marimbula RSL Hall at 8 p.m. Of Men and Monkeys, while at the Club Sapphire at 6:30, Wayne Trezise, Kismet Duo will be performing, and Roddy Reason, who's doing a lot of entertaining around the area here on the Sapphire Coast, will be at the Bermegui Beach Hotel. What a great little outlet that is, from 4 till 7, 3 big hours

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The sight of blood dispersed again, a crowd gathered.

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0: Congratulations, you've successfully completed this song, Kim Carnes' Bette Davis Eyes. Congratulations.
1: And that was a word from one of other great presenters. Nice one. That was Bette Davis Eyes, Kimmy Carnes, and great song. And the 2026 NRL Grand Final this year will feature a special tribute to retiring star Jai Arrow. And this will be instead of the traditional pop concert. Following the collapse of negotiations with Tones and I, Australian Rugby League club boss Peter Vlandis reversed plans to scrap pre-game entertainment entirely. Festivities begin at the Accor Stadium at 6:30 p.m. With the key pre-game tribute, Jai Arrow's lap of honour scheduled around 7:05, so roughly 20 to 25 minutes before 7:30 p.m. kickoff. There'll be mystery artists, a plan to perform on a cappella rendition of Jerry and the Pacemakers' classic You'll Never Walk Alone to honour Arrow following his medical retirement due to motor neurones disease. The 2026 Grand Final pits the powerhouse Sydney Roosters against the ultimate underdog, the seventh-placed Newcastle Knights. And this is this Sunday at the Accor Stadium. The Roosters enter the side as heavyweight

The best variety of music on the best little radio station. 2 SEAFM.